0: the country is getting prepared for different scenarios that may come up.
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0: He is more hawkish in comparison to Mr. Zolghaz. So I think this is a sign that the Iranian government, having been attacked and having been

0: Prime Minister Rezai during the Iran-Iraq war. So there are very few military people that are more senior than Mr. Rezai in Iranian military as we speak. So because of that position, he can have a lot of influence.
1: 学者认为，伊朗此前多次尝试通过外交解决问题，但如果谈判无法降低再次遭受军事打击的风险，国家安全决策必然会变得更加谨慎。因此，现在是伊朗的政策是现实主义调整。
0: I don't label it a hard line. I label it realistic. Iranian government was hoping for some diplomatic solution before the war. After the war, they worked very hard to reach a diplomatic solution.And the U.S. is shooting at Iran. And so you cannot run a country of 90 million people with two nuclear regimes attacking you every few weeks. So that needs to change. Iran wants to make sure that attacking Iran is not normalized.
1: 学者认为，伊朗近期一系列动作具有双重意义，一方面是在

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3: So I want everybody out there in America understand that that FBI under the control of deep state people inside there did totally outside the box irresponsible things that in my judgment constitute treason and an attempted coup.They need to be held accountable.
2: 对于纳瓦罗上述言论是否受到特朗普的指示而发表，他称这属于特朗普的行政特权，可以不对媒体披露。他在回答凤凰记者提问时表示，他没有就此对新任司法部长布兰奇提出具体要求。
4: Could you talk about specific expectation from you and the president to the new attorney general?
3: No. I was honored to be at the closed swearing in yesterday.I consider Todd Blanche to be one of the finest individuals personally and professionally I ever met, and I can say that he's in very good hands, and we're going to see great things from Todd.
5: Have you spoken to the president about these findings, and has he asked you to spread the word?
3: Executive privilege. Okay, just as a rule, whenever I talk to the president or not talk to the president, that's not for public consumption.
2: 虽然纳瓦罗的职务是白宫的贸易顾问，但是由于他本人曾经因为藐视国会罪入狱，他一直将自己视为是司法武器化的受害者之一。而随着布兰奇正式出任美国司法部长。

I saw this early 2018. At the time, there were no other footage from 731 facilities in Southeast Asia. This footage was taken by Colonel Masada Tomosada when he visited Southeast Asia. Masada was one of the key person who set up Singapore unit. Fleas, they can't survive in the winter. Harbin is very cold. Unit 731 need to look for a good place to mass produce fleas. They discovered the ultimate breeding conditions for the fleas were 27 to 30 degrees C, humidity about 90%. This is telling them, come over to Singapore.

0: In 1991, I was a journalist with the Straits Times, and I was tasked to interview Mr. Othman Wong. He was the former Minister of Culture, and so he was a very prominent politician. I was going through the past newspaper clippings, and I came across an interview in which he mentioned that he was working in a laboratory during the Japanese occupation. I tried searching if there was any follow-up stories, but there were none. So I pursued it. The first thing I did was to speak with Othman Wok, and that's when I realized, okay, that's a story. Allow me to read from my article. Their assignment was to remove fleas from rats brought in by the rat catchers and then transfer the fleas into containers. In one incident, a member of the Japanese staff died after he picked up an infected rat that bit through his rubber glove. This whole image of a boy with a teenager picking fleas from rats just kept in my mind.
1: Towards the end of the war, the significance came when I was told that the fleas that were reared by millions by this lab were shifted to Bangkok, Thailand. And then they had dive bombers flying over Chongqing, and they dropped these fleas, which were put in big flasks, onto the city. Then it struck me that all the 2 years that I worked in this lab and dealing with fleas that was infected with plague germs, that then I realized that they were used for this germ warfare.

0: I am suspecting this test tube housed the fleas, and then put this tube into the glass jar and make it a bomb.
1: Since I broke the story in 1991, what shocks me is that there has virtually been no academic research done on Unit 731 in Singapore. And so, Xiaobin, it seems now, is the lone crusader.
0: These are some of our new discoveries. I started 731 research from 2015 to find out what happened, because it was almost unknown to Singaporeans. These records were only recently declassified. This came from a person called Williams.
1: So he says, after capture at Singapore in February 1942, I and many other POWs were vaccinated and inoculated. Within 4 to 5 days, a great amount of POW, including myself, suffered from severe headaches, diarrhea, dysentery, and abdominal symptoms. These experiments were carried out 3 times with the same symptoms at the end. If this is not experiments, I don't know what else you call it.
0: I have found this separate report from the Japanese archive. The researcher, he said, I have successfully extracted out the virus from the rat. I'm going to bring back to Shonan. Shonan ni mochimai shita. This is evidence that a virus never existed in Singapore was brought back by a Japanese scientist. For certain reason, there are 17 POWs in Changi camp.

infected. The name of the disease translates into scrub typhus. They conducted quite detailed investigation. They have tables of the 17 patients, their name, their temperature, and so on. 3 died.

you know, this part of the country is rural and very peaceful. It's just odd that such a serene place is the home to such a devastating tragedy.

0: Saturday, May 5th, 1945, Archie Mitchell would have driven up this road off here.
1: The children got out of the car and began running down the slope toward Leonard Creek. You can even hear the creek off there in the distance. Joan Patsky saw up here on this bluff what's appeared to be a parachute, and she came over and called the other kids to look. And it's at this spot then where the children gathered in a tight circle around the carriage of the balloon. Archie Mitchell would later report that his wife called out to him, "Honey, come look at what we found." Just as he was turning to look, an explosion tore through the forest.

0: People reported having nightmares for years afterwards. The deaths in Bly devastated the community. This is the site. As it says, only place on the American continent where death resulted from enemy action during World War II. Of the 350 balloons that arrived in North America, none were found to have any biological agents. These were intended to cause panic. But from the perspective of the War Department, the greatest risk was seen as biological warfare. The thought that the Japanese might arm these balloons with some kind of biological or bacteriological agent. Anthrax, smallpox, these were weapons of terror.
1: There was a last-ditch attempt in the late stages of the war to implement some sort of bacteriological weapon on the American mainland, on the West Coast, that never really came to be. But such plans did exist.

0: 台独家冠名播出，中国茅台，香飘世界。
1: Richard?
2: Yes. Do you want to play something with me?
1: Yeah.
3: His piano music has been the soundtrack of an era for generations of Chinese.
4: 我从年轻就听他的，现在八十几了。
5: 这种浪漫好像给了你的一个精神的愉悦。
3: Three decades of touring has woven China into the fabric of his life.
6: Dans mon agenda de concerts à travers le monde, la Chine, je passe beaucoup plus de temps en Chine que dans d'autres pays.
3: Join us on China Mao Tai, China Insight as we follow Richard Clayderman on his China journey.

0: it's not too hot, it's okay.
1: But I'm not sure the weather in Chengdu.
0: Ah, maybe a little bit stronger.
1: Do you learn any Chinese word?
0: Well, a few words, but
1: like
0: xie xie, zai jie, fei chang hao. But it's okay. Fortunately, I play piano. I don't have to speak a lot.
2: In July 2026, we met with French pianist Richard Clayderman in Beijing. He was there as part of his 54th China tour.
1: How many times have you been to Beijing?
0: Oh, a lot of time. My first visit was in more than 30 years ago, 1992.
1: It's like you come back to China for almost every
0: year. Every year. Twice, yes, every year. We went everywhere in China, you know, in north, south, everywhere. We did more than 600 concerts.
1: So what's the difference?
0: Everything, you know, people, the cars, lots of things. At the beginning, it was difficult to find a good piano, for example, and I used to do concert in a sport hall, and now we have you have a very nice theaters and good pianos everywhere, so it's fine. Donc, ce qu'il y a d'intéressant, c'est que de fabuleux, c'est que tout est dans chaque ville, chaque grande ville, petite ville, moyenne ville. 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
2: Richard Clayderman, born Philippe Paget, is a world-renowned pianist. In the middle of the 1980s, China's opening up and reform heralded a flood of foreign recordings. Almost overnight, Richard's piano music was on the radio, on vinyl records, on cassette tapes. For the first time, his flowing lyrical blend of classical and modern music introduced the romance and intimacy of the piano to Chinese ears. His music became their first encounter with the piano, a true musical awakening.
0: I know the way. Yeah. Now I have to check my suitcase, and after I have my sound check, you know. So at first I check my all my stuff.
1: Do you always do this?
0: Yeah. I would like to do myself, you know. I prefer.

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3: Okay, 2 a.m. to sea. Well, do you always have the same schedule like that? Very tight schedule, like yesterday you were performing in one city and the next day in another.
4: Yes, I must say here it is okay in China because everything is very well organized. To have the concert yesterday evening, they wake up very early the next day, train, the next concert, it's okay. There is no delay, everything is very well organized. It's better, you know, you can sleep here during 2, 3, 4 hours, it's very comfortable, so that's fine, you know. For a musician like me to travel and to see my audience, and it's always it's nice. You know. It's difficult for me to see lots of things, but when I am in the train, it's okay. You know, I have the opportunity to see what's happening behind the windows.
5: 1 month, 18 shows. Richard spends pretty much every single day on the road, on the way to his next destination. Here in Chengdu, a rare 2-day gap allows him to take a breath and discover China outside the concert halls.
4: I saw Panda in France.
6: Really?
4: Yeah, I saw it. I think it was in Beauval. They went to France and after
6: to
4: bike in China. It's fun, huh? It's a nice animal.
6: Nice to meet you.
7: I'm your tour guide today.
6: So your first time here?
4: Yeah, first time here.
7: So how long time you will stay in Chengdu?
4: I will stay 3 days. Today for you here.
7: Yes.
4: And another day for another promotion. And after we leave for the next concert.
7: Look at that.
4: Ah, he's here. He's wake up.
7: He's eating bamboo right
4: now. Yeah,
7: he's
4: studying.
7: Look. They're very picky. So normally for giant panda, they can eat 60 type of the bamboo.
4: Aye.
7: But the preference around the 17 type of.
4: Okay. Another one.
7: Yes. More like human being, right? They would just pick one.
4: Aye.
7: The best one. Oh, look at that. We can wait in here for a while. Look at that.
4: Aye.
7: This one is teenager. It's very active, right?
4: Aye.
5: Born in France in 2017, the giant panda, Yuanmeng, returned to Chengdu in 2023, representing a unique cultural bond between China and France. For 3 decades, strains of Richard's piano music have bridged the gap between both nations, taking root and flourishing on Chinese soil. And now, in Chengdu, these two symbols of French connection, one from nature, one from music, a meeting for the first time.
7: Yuanmeng. This one is already adult. Yuanmeng were born in 2017. Look. So Yuanmo, it seems he's not that good at to wash his own body.
4: Okay. Je dois dire que les pandas sont très beaux. Les pandas que j'ai visités ici à Chengdu, ils étaient très très beaux. 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
5: Over the past three decades, Richard's China has been defined by concert halls. Getting a glimpse of life beyond the footlights has always been a rare treat, and now here in Chengdu, he finally gets the chance.
4: Hi. Donc si elle peut faire mon signe alors.

I saw this early 2018. At the time, there were no other footage from 731 facilities in Southeast Asia. This footage was taken by Colonel Masada Tomosada when he visited Southeast Asia. Masada was one of the key person who set up Singapore unit. Fleas, they can't survive in the winter. Harbin is very cold. Unit 731 need to look for a good place to mass produce fleas. They discovered the ultimate breeding conditions for the fleas were 27 to 30 degrees C, humidity about 90%. This is telling them, come over to Singapore.

0: In 1991, I was a journalist with the Straits Times, and I was tasked to interview Mr. Othman Wong. He was the former Minister of Culture, and so he was a very prominent politician. I was going through the past newspaper clippings, and I came across an interview in which he mentioned that he was working in a laboratory during the Japanese occupation. I tried searching if there was any follow-up stories, but there were none. So I pursued it. The first thing I did was to speak with Othman Wok, and that's when I realized, okay, that's a story. Allow me to read from my article. Their assignment was to remove fleas from rats brought in by the rat catchers and then transfer the fleas into containers. In one incident, a member of the Japanese staff died after he picked up an infected rat that bit through his rubber glove. This whole image of a boy with a teenager picking fleas from rats just kept in my mind.
1: Towards the end of the war, the significance came when I was told that the fleas that were reared by millions by this lab were shifted to Bangkok, Thailand. And then they had dive bombers flying over Chongqing, and they dropped these fleas, which were put in big flasks, onto the city. Then it struck me that all the 2 years that I worked in this lab and dealing with fleas that was infected with plague germs, that then I realized that they were used for this germ warfare.

0: I am suspecting this test tube housed the fleas, and then put this tube into the glass jar and make it a bomb.
1: Since I broke the story in 1991, what shocks me is that there has virtually been no academic research done on Unit 731 in Singapore.

0: And so, Xiaobin, it seems now is the lone crusader.
1: These are some of our new discovery. I started 731 research from 2015 to find out what happened, because it was almost unknown to Singaporeans. These records were only recently declassified. This came from a person called Williams.
0: So he says, after capture at Singapore in February 1942, I and many other POWs were vaccinated and inoculated. Within 4 to 5 days, a great amount of POW, including myself, suffered from severe headaches, diarrhea, dysentery, and abdominal symptoms. These experiments were carried out 3 times with the same symptoms at the end. If this is not experiments, I don't know what else you call it.
1: I have found this separate report from the Japanese archive. The researcher, he said, I have successfully extracted out the virus from the rat. I'm going to bring back to Shonan. Shonan ni mochimai shita. This is evidence that a virus never existed in Singapore was brought back by a Japanese scientist. For certain reason, there are 17 POWs in Changi camp infected. The name of the disease translates into scrub typhus. They conducted quite detailed investigation. They have tables of the 17 patients, their name, their temperature, and so on. 3 died.

you know, this part of the country is rural and very peaceful. It's just odd that such a serene place is the home to such a devastating tragedy.

Saturday, May 5th, 1945, Archie Mitchell would have driven up this road off here. The children got out of the car and began running down the slope toward Leonard Creek. You can even hear the creek off there in the distance. Joan Patsky saw up here on this bluff what appeared to be a parachute, and she came over and called the other kids to look. And it's at this spot then where the children gathered in a tight circle around the carriage of the balloon. Archie Mitchell would later report that his wife called out to him, "Honey, come look at what we found." Just as he was turning to look, an explosion tore through the forest.

0: People reported having nightmares for years afterwards. The deaths in Bly devastated the community. This is the site, as it says, only place on the American continent where death resulted from enemy action during World War II. Of the 350 balloons that arrived in North America, none were found to have any biological agents. These were intended to cause panic. But from the perspective of the War Department, the greatest risk was seen as biological warfare. The thought that the Japanese might arm these balloons with some kind of biological or bacteriological agent. Anthrax, smallpox, these were weapons of terror.
1: There was less

ditch attempt in the late stages of the war to implement some sort of bacteriological weapon on the American mainland, on the West Coast, that never really came to be. But such plans did exist.

0: 欢迎回来，我们继续来看。日本日经新闻在近日基于中国海关总署的数据分析指出，今年上半年中国七种受管制的稀土对日出口同比下降了51%，全球整体出口下降了16%。中国商务部在去年的4月引入了出口许可制度，对低、特等七种稀土元素的出口进行规范管理。从数据上来看，对日本的出口降幅尤为明显。今年6月，中国对日稀土出口同比下降了81%，已经连续4个月下滑。其中，用于电动车、气电车的电机以及低特等对日出口今年一直为零，应用于半导体制造等方面的乙烯的出口同样也是显著的下降，6月对日出口跌至零。而当前中日关系趋紧，中国在今年年初进一步的强化了对日本的军民两用物项的出口管制。美国总统特朗普在11号证实，上个月在土耳其行程期间，他听从特勤局和军方的指示，秘密地搭乘军机离开，没有过多的过问。而他又认为自己坐的那架飞机风险更大，但是也强调过程当中没有感到担忧。
1: Well, it's only up to Secret Service. I just follow what they'd like to do. So I go by Secret Service. And the military. They wanted me to go on a different flight, a different plane, equal safety, but they wanted me to do it, so I do it. I do what they say.
2: Why was it too dangerous for you to fly on Air Force One, but
1: well,
2: not too
1: know.
2: Dangerous
1: I
2: for the
1: plane? I think actually the plane that I flew on was at greater risk.
2: Why
1: I think
2: do you
1: it was
2: say
1: at
2: that?
1: Greater risk because that would be the plane I think that, that they would be more likely to go for.
0: 特朗普并表示自己是最有影响力的总统，所以对收到安全威胁并不意外，强调任何有影响力的总统都会面临许多的威胁。美国《华盛顿邮报》此前就披露伊朗可

you know, this part of the country is rural and very peaceful. It's just odd that such a serene place is the home to such a devastating tragedy.

0: Saturday, May 5th, 1945, Archie Mitchell would have driven up this road off here.
1: The children got out of the car and began running down the slope toward Leonard Creek. You can even hear the creek off there in the distance. Joan Patsky saw up here on this bluff what appeared to be a parachute, and she came over and called the other kids to look. And it's at this spot then where the children gathered in a tight circle around the carriage of the balloon. Archie Mitchell would later report that his wife called out to him, "Honey, come look at what we found." Just as he was turning to look, an explosion tore through the forest.

0: People reported having nightmares for years afterwards. The deaths in Bly devastated the community. This is the site, as it says, only place on the American continent where death resulted from enemy action during World War II. Of the 350 balloons that arrived in North America, none were found to have any biological agents. These were intended to cause panic. But from the perspective of the War Department, the greatest risk was seen as biological warfare, the thought that the Japanese might arm these balloons with some kind of biological or bacteriological agent. Anthrax, smallpox, these were weapons of terror.
1: There was a last-ditch attempt in the late stages of the war to implement some sort of bacteriological weapon on the American mainland, on the West Coast, that never really came to be. But such plans did exist.

0: Nobody in Unit 731 was prosecuted. Nobody was held accountable. There was an orchestrated cover-up by the Japanese and U.S. government that lasted for several decades.
1: Japanese scientists held a treasure trove of research notes and science.
0: America was trying to develop these weapons. Unit 731 would help them get there faster.
2: 1945年8月15日，日本宣布投降。看似尘埃落定的胜利背后，一场掩盖罪行的交易悄然成型。
1: At the Tokyo tribunals, no one was tried for bacteriological warfare.
2: 一位英国记者在得知日军731部队人体细菌实验的暴行后，决定展开调查。
3: Dr. Shiro Kasahara. He's written many medical publications, some of them, I told him, undoubtedly based on his human experiments at Ping Fan.
2: 面对镜头，立原四郎沉默许久，承认参与人体实验，却刻意淡化罪责。
4: Kasahara admitted that he was ashamed of being involved, and then he tried to mitigate that guilt by saying that I think it was only six people.

0: also say a few words. So, Ben, could you go on?
1: Yeah,
0: we'll make the...
1: Greg, we're on Greek.
2: That's my father right there.

0: when I was captain, I was sent to Manila, spent a week in Bellevue prison. The Japanese told us if anybody fell out, that we kill them. They tortured those men for several days, and they made them dig their own grave, and they executed.
1: Wow. This is the most I ever heard my dad talk about the experience.
0: We loaded on the train and took the train from there to Bajan Manchuria. I had an active fever in the camp and was unconscious for 10 days. The men were dying quite rapidly.
2: He had injections. Didn't know what for.
3: Unit 731 was created to research and study bacteriological weapons, and also for testing them out on live human beings.
4: What the members of Unit 731 did was to completely pervert the ideals of medicine and science.
5: But it was completely excised from the record.
1: Until the government stops the cover-up of what happened, we're never going to know.

0: For Emperor Hirohito and for Japanese militarism, the war was lost. Japan sued for peace.
1: As suddenly as it started, the war came to an end and surrender ceremonies aboard the Missouri. Without being invaded, without losing a foot of homeland, Japan was surely and utterly defeated.

0: I'm drawn to good stories and trying to right injustice. I got to know Martha Gellhorn very well when she lived in Wales. And at the end of the evening, she said, "You see, Peter, our job is to get it on the record, because if you don't, the bastards win." There was a unit in the Japanese Imperial Army which had carried out biological warfare experiments on human beings. And it was shocking. It was genuinely shocking.
1: During World War II, the Japanese fascists set up special plants in the vicinity of Harbin in northeast China for research into and manufacture of bacteriological weapons. Many Chinese citizens were used as victims of experiments with bacteriological weapons. Let their monstrous crimes be exposed. Japanese bacteriological war criminals destroyed these plants at the time of their defeat.
0: And so we asked ourselves the question, so what happened to them? We decided to target as many of the Unit 731 scientists. We did find a number. One of them had become the president of the Japanese equivalent of the British Medical Association. And so we decided that we would try and confront one of them. Dr. Kasahara was an emeritus professor at a major hospital. Our plan was to walk straight in and find him. We just walked through the front door. We got in the lift, we went up to floor 5, and he was in his office sitting behind his desk. I said to him, "Good morning, we'd like to ask you about your activities working for Unit 731. And there was a long pause. And then he said, "Yes."
2: Dr. Shiro Kasahara. He's written many medical publications, some of them, I told him, undoubtedly based on his human experiments at Ping Fan.
0: Kasahara admitted that he was ashamed of being involved, and then he tried to mitigate that guilt by saying, "But I think it was only six people."

0: But to experiment on, let alone to kill, even one is against the Geneva Convention, never mind medical ethics.
1: Or are they?
2: Yes, I think it was a contravention. And I think the Japanese army was wrong.
3: That's an admission of guilt, without any doubt, very clearly. At that time, we were aware of the human experiments carried out by the Nazis in Germany. All the scientists who'd been involved in that had been prosecuted at Nuremberg. And this was one of 10,000 scientists and workers from Unit 731 who slipped back into accepted Japanese society. That's quite extraordinary.

0: A man named Dr. Murray Sanders was on General MacArthur's staff in 1945.
1: My mission was biological warfare. I was to find what the Japanese had done.
0: That's when he began to sense the enormity of Japan's weapons campaign and impressed upon MacArthur the value of this research.
1: He said, well, get the data. We would not prosecute BW workers as war criminals. And the data came thick and fast after that.
2: What happens is that the priorities of the Cold War, and in particular the confrontation between the United States and the Soviet Union, really started to take over the logic of the trials.
3: America to, trade and get experimental data, and get convicted.
4: America was from the beginning doing human experiments, as it was expected. それでも彼らを保護して。
0: The United States took that material back to use for its own purposes in developing its own weapons of mass destruction.
5: The Americans and Japanese were co-conspirators. The two governments orchestrated a selective amnesia about Unit 731.
0: But it was a secret deal that would impact the very soldiers that were fighting for the United States.

you know, this part of the country is rural and very peaceful. It's just odd that such a serene place is the home to such a devastating tragedy.

0: Saturday, May 5th, 1945, Archie Mitchell would have driven up this road off here.
1: The children got out of the car and began running down the slope toward Leonard Creek. You can even hear the creek off there in the distance. Joan Patsky saw up here on this bluff what's appeared to be a parachute, and she came over and called the other kids to look. And it's at this spot then where the children gathered in a tight circle around the carriage of the balloon. Archie Mitchell would later report that his wife called out to him, "Honey, come look at what we found." Just as he was turning to look, an explosion tore through the forest.

0: People reported having nightmares for years afterwards. The deaths in Bly devastated the community. This is the site, as it says, only place on the American continent where death resulted from enemy action during World War II. Of the 350 balloons that arrived in North America, none were found to have any biological agents. These were intended to cause panic. But from the perspective of the War Department, the greatest risk was seen as biological warfare. The thought that the Japanese might arm these balloons with some kind of biological or bacteriological agent. Anthrax, smallpox, these were weapons of terror.
1: There was a last-ditch attempt in the late stages of the war to implement some sort of bacteriological weapon on the American mainland, on the West Coast, that never really came to be. But such plans did exist.

0: Nobody in Unit 731 was prosecuted. Nobody was held accountable. There was an orchestrated cover-up by the Japanese and U.S. government that lasted for several decades.
1: Japanese scientists held a treasure trove of research notes and science.
0: America was trying to develop these weapons. Unit 731 would help them get there faster.
2: 1945年8月15日，日本宣布投降。看似尘埃落定的胜利背后，一场掩盖罪行的交易悄然成型。
1: At the Tokyo tribunals, no one was tried for bacteriological warfare.
2: 一位英国记者在得知日军731部队人体细菌实验的暴行后，决定展开调查。
3: Dr. Shiro Kasahara. He's written many medical publications, some of them, I told him, undoubtedly based on his human experiments at Ping Fan.
2: 面对镜头，立原四郎沉默许久，承认参与人体实验，却刻意淡化罪责。
4: Kasahara admitted that he was ashamed of being involved, and then he tried to mitigate that guilt by saying that I think it was only six people.

0: Also say a few words. So Ben, could you go on?
1: Greg Rodriguez.
2: That's my father right there.
1: When I was captured, I was sent to Manila, spent a week in Belleville prison. The Japanese told us if anybody found out that we'd kill them. They tortured those men for several days, and they made them dig their own grave, and they executed. So
2: happy. Wow. This is the most I ever heard my dad talk about the experience.
1: He loaded on the train and took the train from there to Lodger, Manchuria. I had an attack of fever in the camp and was unconscious for 10 days. The men were dying quite rapidly.
3: He had injections. Didn't know what for.
4: Unit 731 was created to research and study bacteriological weapons. And also for testing them out on live human beings.
5: What the members of Unit 731 did was to completely pervert the ideals of medicine and science.
2: But it was completely excised from the record. Until the government stops the cover-up of what happened, we're never going to know.

0: For Emperor Hirohito and for Japanese militarism, the war was lost. Japan sued for peace.
1: As suddenly as it started, the war came to an end and surrender ceremonies aboard the Missouri. Without being invaded, without losing a foot of homeland, Japan was surely and utterly defeated.

0: I'm drawn to good stories and trying to right injustice. I got to know Martha Gellhorn very well when she lived in Wales. And at the end of the evening, she said, "You see, Peter, our job is to get it on the record, because if you don't, the bastards win." There was a unit in the Japanese Imperial Army which had carried out biological warfare experiments on human beings. And it was shocking. It was genuinely shocking.
1: During World War II, the Japanese fascists set up special plants in the vicinity of Harbin in northeast China for research into and manufacture of bacteriological weapons. Many Chinese citizens were used as victims of experiments with bacteriological weapons. Lest their monstrous crimes be exposed, Japanese bacteriological war criminals destroyed these plants at the time of their defeat.
0: And so we asked ourselves the question, so what happened to them? We decided to target as many of the Unit 731 scientists. We did find a number. One of them had become the president of the Japanese equivalent of the British Medical Association. And so we decided that we would try and confront one of them. Dr. Kasahara was an emeritus professor at a major hospital. Our plan was to walk straight in and find him. We just walked through the front door. We got in the lift. We went up to floor 5, and he was in his office sitting behind his desk. I said to him, "Good morning. We'd like to ask you about your activities working for Unit 731. And there was a long pause. And then he said, "Yes."
2: Dr. Shiro Kasahara. He's written many medical publications, some of them, I told him, undoubtedly based on his human experiments at Ping Fan.
0: Kasahara admitted that he was ashamed of being involved, and then he tried to mitigate that guilt by saying, "But I think it was only 6 people."
3: But to experiment on, let alone to kill, even one is against the Geneva Convention, never mind medical ethics.
4: Yes, I think it was a contravention. I think the Japanese army was wrong.
0: That's an admission of guilt, without any doubt, very clearly. At that time, we were aware of the human experiments carried out by the Nazis in Germany. All the scientists who'd been involved in that had been prosecuted at Nuremberg. And this was one of 10,000 scientists and workers from Unit 731 who slipped back into accepted Japanese society. That's quite extraordinary.

0: A man named Dr. Murray Saunders was on General MacArthur's staff in 1945.
1: My mission was biological warfare. I was to find what the Japanese had done.
0: That's when he began to sense the enormity of Japan's weapons campaign and impressed upon MacArthur the value of this research.
1: He said, well, get the data. We would not prosecute BW workers as war criminals. And the data came thick and fast after that.
2: What happens is that the priorities of the Cold War, and in particular the confrontation between the United States and the Soviet Union, really started to take over the logic of the trials.
3: America to, trade, and the data to the United States.
4: America was from the beginning to the end of the human experiments that they had done. それでも彼らを保護して。
0: The United States took that material back to use for its own purposes in developing its own weapons of mass destruction.
5: The Americans and Japanese were co-conspirators. The two governments orchestrated a selective amnesia about Unit 731.
0: But it was a secret deal that would impact the very soldiers that were fighting for the United States.